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12: Three-day forecast from the MyFM Weather Center. A mix of sun and cloud today with a 30% chance of showers and risk of a thunderstorm continuing this evening as temperatures drop to a low of 12 degrees. Tomorrow mainly cloudy throughout the day with a high of 25 degrees, temperatures dropping to a low of 10 by the evening, then on Friday sunny with a high of 27. I'm Kennedy Freeman with Norfolk County's Breaking

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10: Norfolk County's three-day forecast from the MyFM Weather Center. A mix of sun and cloud today with a 30% chance of showers and risk of a thunderstorm continuing this evening as temperatures drop to a low of 12 degrees. Tomorrow mainly cloudy throughout the day with a high of 25 degrees, temperatures dropping to a low of 10 by the evening. Then on Friday sunny with a high of 27. I'm Kennedy Freeman with Norfolk County's Breaking

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Here's Norfolk County's three-day forecast from the MyFM Weather Center. A mix of sun and cloud today with a 30% chance of showers and risk of a thunderstorm continuing this evening as temperatures drop to a low of 12 degrees. Tomorrow, mainly cloudy throughout the day with a high of 25 degrees, temperatures dropping to a low of 10 by the evening. Then on Friday, sunny with a high of 27. I'm Kennedy Freeman with Norfolk County's Breaking

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10: Here's Norfolk County's three-day forecast from the MyFM Weather Center. A mix of sun and cloud today with a 30% chance of showers and risk of a thunderstorm continuing this evening as temperatures drop to a low of 12 degrees. Tomorrow mainly cloudy throughout the day with a high of 25 degrees, temperatures dropping to a low of 10 by the evening. Then on Friday sunny with a high of 27. I'm Kennedy Freeman with Norfolk County's Breaking News.

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2: Here's Norfolk County's three-day forecast from the MyFM Weather Center. Mainly cloudy today with some windy conditions expected this morning. A high of 25, feeling more like 28 with the humidex. Tonight clear as temperatures drop to a low of 10. Tomorrow sunny throughout the day with a high of 27 degrees. Then on Saturday, a mix of sun and cloud with a 40% chance of showers and a high of 26. I'm Kennedy Freeman with Norfolk County's Breaking.

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1: Here's Norfolk County's three-day forecast from the MyFM Weather Center. Mainly cloudy today with some windy conditions expected this morning. A high of 25, feeling more like 28 with the Humidex. Tonight clear as temperatures drop to a low of 10. Tomorrow sunny throughout the day with a high of 27 degrees. Then on Saturday, a mix of sun and cloud with a 40% chance of showers and a high of 26. I'm Kennedy Freeman with Norfolk County's Breaking.

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1: Here's Norfolk County's three-day forecast from the MyFM Weather Center. Mainly cloudy today with some windy conditions expected this morning. A high of 25, feeling more like 28 with the humidex. Tonight clear as temperatures drop to a low of 10. Tomorrow sunny throughout the day with a high of 27 degrees. Then on Saturday, a mix of sun and cloud with a 40% chance of showers and a high of 26. I'm Kennedy Freeman with Norfolk County's Breaking News.

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2: Norfolk County's three-day forecast from the MyFM Weather Center. Mainly cloudy today with some windy conditions expected this morning. A high of 25, feeling more like 28 with the Humidex. Tonight clear as temperatures drop to a low of 10. Tomorrow sunny throughout the day with a high of 27 degrees. Then on Saturday, a mix of sun and cloud with a 40% chance of showers and a high of 26. I'm Kennedy Freeman with Norfolk County's Breaking and Local News.

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5: The Port Dover Kinsmen Summer Concert Series continues at the Kinsmen Pavilion near the Port Dover Water Tower. 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
2: Here's Norfolk County's three-day forecast from the MyFM Weather Center. Mainly cloudy today with some windy conditions expected this morning. A high of 25, feeling more like 28 with the humidex. Tonight clear as temperatures drop to a low of 10. Tomorrow sunny throughout the day with a high of 27 degrees. Then on Saturday, a mix of sun and cloud with a 40% chance of showers and a high of 26. I'm Kennedy Freeman with Norfolk County's Breaking.

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2: Good morning and welcome back. Here's some things you might want to chat about around the water cooler. If you are a baseball fan, you probably heard about this score in the Seattle Mariners 22-0 loss the other night in Milwaukee. The biggest mental stumbling block, you would say, for the night came when the bases were loaded and the fly ball went to Mariners center fielder Julio Rodriguez. He caught it, tossed it into the crowd. The problem was there was only one out. The ball he caught was the second out that allowed two runners to come in and score. A bombshell from the royal family yesterday as it was announced that Prince Harry, Meghan Markle, 6 years after giving up the royal life, are planning to move back to the UK in time to have the kids start school there in September. Britain's Princess Anne says she's going to try and be a peacemaker because the feud between Prince Harry and Prince William needs to come to an end. For those of you who travel American Airlines quite often, they're going to begin installing screens in the seat backs of every plane in the fleet in 2028. A new study claims that instrumental music and listening to spoken stories can activate the same brain networks involved in imagination and meaning making. I have a channel on my Sirius radio, satellite radio, that has spoken stories. Actually, not bad, depending what genre you want to listen to, of course. Google has paid $10 million for defunct Spirit Airlines' internal business data, which includes 100 million emails, 500 million Microsoft Teams chats, and 7.5 billion passenger transaction records from 2008 to help train its AI models. No surprise here, I don't think. Despite its no dating rule, some professionals these days are using LinkedIn to try to find the right mate. We're hearing that some of the writers from Stephen Colbert's The Late Show are involved in writing gags for this year's Emmy Awards. And a new study found that consuming at least one sugar-sweetened beverage per day is associated with more than twice the risk of developing gastric or stomach cancer compared to rarely consuming them. More to come on the Wake Up Call. Good morning.
1: Good morning.
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3: Here's Norfolk County's three-day forecast from the My FM Weather Center. Mainly cloudy today with some windy conditions expected this morning. A high of 25, feeling more like 28 with the humidex. Tonight clear as temperatures drop to a low of 10. Tomorrow sunny throughout the day with a high of 27 degrees. Then on Saturday, a mix of sun and cloud with a 40% chance of showers and a high of 26. I'm Kennedy Freeman with Norfolk County's Breaking.

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1: Wake it up. Out of bed and getting your brain started. It's the Wake Up Call. These are Canada's news headlines this morning.
2: Hey, welcome back. I think I mentioned to you this earlier in the week. This week and next week, a lot of our markets across the province participating in an all-hands-on-deck food drive with some focus, of course, on back-to-school, which happens just around the corner, actually. I can't believe it's almost back-to-school time. My goodness. So over the next couple of weeks, watch for us probably in your community at various local grocery stores collecting non-perishable food items, monetary food donations to donate to the food bank, whatever it may be. If you can spare an extra can of soup, maybe a $5 bill, maybe a snackable lunch for school, whatever it may be, we will definitely accept it and appreciate it. This week and next week, various markets in our company across the province participating in an all-hands-on-deck food drive with back-to-school in mind. Make sure you look for that, and we would appreciate anything that you can help for supporting the cause. That's it for the Wake Up Call for your Thursday, August the 20th. 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Join me tomorrow. We'll open up your Friday right across the entire province with the Wake Up Call starting at 5 a.m. That's all the time I have for you today, my friends. And as always, I thank you for yours. Have a wonderful day today. We will chat tomorrow.
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0: Nation's Chiefs take a 1-0 best of 7 lead to Peterborough for tonight's Game 2 of the Major Series Lacrosse Championship Final with the Lakers. Major League Baseball, the Blue Jays were defeated by the Rays 7-6. The Tigers lost 4-3 to the Pirates. In the WNBA, Toronto Tempo lost in Washington 93-82 to the Mystics. I'm John Brenner with the news that keeps you connected to where you live. Norfolk's 3-day weather is next.
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3: Clearing today, the high 26, 28 Humidex. Partly cloudy tonight, then clearing after midnight, the low 11. Mainly sunny tomorrow, Friday's high 27, 29 Humidex. A mix of sun and clouds Saturday with a 40% chance of showers, the high 26. Right now it's 12. Today's UV index is 7. That's high. The UV report is brought to you by South Coast Awning, leading provider of shade in southwestern Ontario.

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1: Good morning, I'm Jeremy Hall. Time for What's Good Norfolk, where we catch up with local newsmakers and people doing interesting things in the community. The annual All Hands on Deck food drive is returning, helping support student nutrition programs across Haldeman and Norfolk. 98.9 MyFM and 99.7 Wow FM are teaming up with the Child Nutrition Network and local businesses to collect food and monetary donations. General Manager Alan Duthie says to watch for them at local grocery stores across the region from 10 till 6 on August 27th, with shopping lists available to make donating easy.
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9: Clearing today, the high 26, 28 humid X. Partly cloudy tonight, then clearing after midnight, the low 11. Mainly sunny tomorrow, Friday's high 27, 29 humid X. A mix of sun and clouds Saturday with a 40% chance of showers, the high 26. Right now it's 12. Today's UV index is 7. That's high. The UV report is brought to you by South Coast Awning, leading provider of shade in southwestern Ontario.

0: MyFM in the morning. It's our Thursday together. Thanks for being up with us, Jamie Lorena. And we're talking emojis in just a moment here. New York Times came up with the top used emojis. Oh, we're talking a gripe session, griping from behind the wheel. If there was an emoji you could use right now to describe how you feel about drivers who don't use signal lights, Lorena Dixon, what are you picking?
1: Oh, it's that red angry face and then all the swear words afterwards. Right? It would be for everyone.
0: Okay, there you go. Emojis, do you use them? Is the top 10 any of the ones you use? We'll find out in just a moment here on MyFM in the morning.

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1: Today, golfers are hitting the course at the greens at Renton for Crime Stoppers of Haldeman and Norfolk's 34th annual golf tournament. It's a long-running community fundraiser that combines a day on the links with support for a program that helps keep local communities safer. Then tonight, the Simcoe Library is putting the focus on friendly competition with Board Game Night. 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I'm Jeremy Hall, and that's what's happening around town.
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6: Clearing today, the high 26, 28 humidex. Partly cloudy tonight, then clearing after midnight, the low 11. Mainly sunny tomorrow, Friday's high 27, 29 humidex. A mix of sun and clouds Saturday with a 40% chance of showers, the high 26. Right now it's 12. Today's UV index is 7. That's high. The UV report is brought to you by South Coast Awning, leading provider of shade in southwestern Ontario.

0: on Water Street. The accused has been charged with assault causing bodily harm. A new documentary is shining a light on a different side of Simcoe's seasonal agricultural workforce. Local filmmaker Daryl Granger has produced A Night Down in Town, following seasonal workers as they come into town after long days in the fields. Granger says the project will look at how local businesses have adapted to serve the seasonal influx of customers.
1: I don't know if you've ever been into a grocery store on a Thursday or Friday night. It's crazy, but it's a good crazy, right? It's a lot of chaos, but the locals have gotten used to that.
0: The short documentary is expected to be released in late fall, with a screening planned at the Strand Theater before it's made available online. In sports, Game 2 of the Major Series Lacrosse Championship Final is tonight in Peterborough. The Six Nations Chiefs face the Lakers on their home turf after the Chiefs won Game 1 of the series earlier this week at home. The Blue Jays lost 7-6 to the Rays in Major League Baseball. Detroit was defeated by Pittsburgh 4-3. In the WNBA, Toronto Tempo fell 93-82 to the Mystics in Washington. I'm John Brenner with the news that keeps you connected to where you live. Norfolk's three-day weather is next.
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0: Clearing today, the high 26, 28 Humidex. Partly cloudy tonight, then clearing after midnight, the low 11. Mainly sunny tomorrow, Friday's high 27, 29 Humidex. A mix of sun and cloud Saturday with a 40% chance of showers, the high 26. Right now it's 12. Today's UV index is 7. That's high. The UV report is brought to you by South Coast Awning, leading provider of shade in southwestern Ontario.

0: My FM in the morning, Jamie and Lorena. We're having a good gripe session this morning from behind the steering wheel. Been a little while here. Anything new on the roads? Anything recently that's bugged you? We want to hear from you.
1: Yeah, roundabouts are still not. You know, I enjoy sometimes driving in them, but I find in some communities where there's just so many of them now that I'm not that happy that they're there.
0: Yeah, you know, have you ever been stuck in one and couldn't get out? You just circle. So it's crazy.
1: It's never happened to me. Never.
0: Oh, I love that people get confused by them. It's in the name. Anyway, we had some text coming in, 855-WIN-MY-FM. Good morning, Lorena and Jamie. I have many driving pet peeves, but one of my biggest, people in the passing lane that aren't even passing, those that coast in a passing lane, that'll drive you nuts.
1: Absolutely. And then you look at them when they finally do get over and you just give them that look. Another one here. My pet peeve behind the wheel is when a car stops at an intersection with no stop sign. Yep.
0: Yeah.
1: They seem to think there should be one there. They start to slow down. The person behind them is like, what the heck are they doing? Yeah.
0: We'll get to some more of these coming up. Having a gripe session from behind the steering wheel after Adele set fire to the rain on My FM in the morning. I let it fall.

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1: Good morning, I'm Jeremy Hall. 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
8: Clearing today, the high 26, 28 humidex. Partly cloudy tonight, then clearing after midnight, the low 11. Mainly sunny tomorrow, Friday's high 27, 29 humidex. A mix of sun and clouds Saturday with a 40% chance of showers, the high 26. Right now, it's 13 degrees. Today's UV index is 7. That's high. 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
1: Sometimes you just need a reason to get out of the house. Let's see what's happening. Today, the Army, Navy, and Air Force Club is taking care of dinner with Wing Night. Everything from classic mild and hot to honey garlic and sweet chili Thai. Add some fries or onion rings, and it's a pretty easy excuse to leave the cooking to someone else. Tomorrow morning belongs to some of Norfolk's youngest adventurers. Adventures Beyond Storytime is happening at the Port Dover, Waterford, and Simcoe Library branches, giving children up to six a chance to sing, play, and hear stories. Then on Saturday, the Simcoe Lions are firing up the grill downtown for their community chicken barbecue. They're teaming up with the downtown Simcoe BIA and Townsend Butchers for a locally sourced meal that also raises money for the Lions and their work in the community. You can get all the details on these events and more at norfolktoday.ca. Just click the 48 in the newsfeed. I'm Jeremy Hall, and that's what's happening around town.
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8: Clearing today, the high 26, 28 Humidex. Partly cloudy tonight, then clearing after midnight, the low 11. Mainly sunny tomorrow, Friday's high 27, 29 Humidex. A mix of sun and cloud Saturday with a 40% chance of showers, the high 26. Right now, it's 13 degrees. Today's UV index is 7. That's high. 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

0: 98.9 MyFM. 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Wanted to remind you that we are down to our final days of the Summer is for Radio contest. 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
2: On this August 20th, I want to start with a birthday. 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
3: The person that lives with Judy.
4: Could it be Judy's husband?
3: Yeah, it's Judy's husband.
4: All right, what do you want to say?
3: Happy birthday, Tom.
4: How old's Tom?
3: He's 90.
4: You think he's 90?
3: He's 100, and he's turning 101.
4: Happy birthday, Tom.
3: Happy birthday, Tom.
2: Well, for the record, he's not 100, but happy birthday to you, Tom. Yes, this is where Jack goes to daycare.
5: Okay, yeah. That's funny. Tom was thrilled and then heard the age and probably isn't quite as
2: I wonder if he's ever been referred to as the guy that lives with Judy before.
5: The 100-year-old man who lives with Judy.
2: She's a saint. She would take in a 101-year-old. I know she would.
0: Aw. Well, Curtis Galbraith is celebrating today, too. Happy birthday. He will be 36 years old today. Best wishes from the family.
2: Happy birthday to Philip Phillips. What's your middle name, Philip? Have a great day. Peggy and the Gann Mortons wishing you a great day today, Philip.
0: Happy 65th birthday to Don Morton. Have a great day. Keep smiling. Peggy and the Mortons.
2: We have Colton White, who is 19 today. Very happy birthday to our grandson, son, brother, Colton White. Have a super day today. Love the entire White family.
0: A very happy birthday to Jace White. Happy 13th to my oldest great-grandson, Jace. Love you with all my heart. Has to hold. May this be a marvelous year ahead. Love, Nanny White.
2: Jesse McCoy celebrating a 24th birthday. Love always. Morgan, Lennon, Jenna, Jada, Amelia, Cody, Rob, and Carrie.
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9: Good morning. I'm John Brenner. Clearing today, the high in the mid-20s. Here's what's happening in Norfolk County. Grand Erie Public Health is reminding you to protect yourself from mosquito bites after West Nile virus was detected in mosquitoes collected in Simcoe. It's the region's first positive mosquito pool this year. A free fishing derby is giving 80 young anglers a chance to hit the water in the Port Dover area this weekend. Fishing ABC founder Barbara French says the group was started after a young autistic angler was criticized online and stopped fishing.
10: And the experience was pretty upsetting to the little boy, and he gave up fishing, and the fishing community stepped in and got him back on the water, basically.
9: Fishing ABC has since grown to more than 1,000 members, with its annual derby now filling up within hours. A local documentary is taking a closer look at what seasonal agricultural workers do when they come into Simcoe after a day in the fields. Filmmaker Daryl Granger is producing A Night Down in Town, following workers as they shop, eat, and spend money at local businesses on Thursday and Friday nights.
11: We see the offshore workers coming into town. They spend their hard-earned money, but they also harvest our crops. So without them, where would we be?
9: Granger says he wants to show the workers' lives beyond the fields, while also highlighting the economic impact they have on Simcoe. The documentary is expected to be released in late fall. After 9 a.m., get the complete local news rundown sent to your email. Sign up at norfolktoday.ca. In sports, the Six Nations Chiefs take a 1-0 best-of-seven lead to Peterborough for tonight's Game 2 of the Major Series Lacrosse Championship Final with the Lakers. Major League Baseball, the Blue Jays were defeated by the Rays 7-6. The Tigers lost 4-3 to the Pirates. In the WNBA, Toronto Tempo lost in Washington 93-82 to the Mystics. I'm John Brenner with the news that keeps you connected to where you live. Norfolk's 3-day weather is next.
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7: Clearing today, the high 26, 28 Humidex. Partly cloudy tonight, then clearing after midnight, the low 11. Mainly sunny tomorrow, Friday's high 27, 29 Humidex. A mix of sun and cloud Saturday with a 40% chance of showers, the high 26. Right now it's 13 degrees. Today's UV index is 7. That's high. 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
1: Good morning, I'm Jeremy Hall. Time for What's Good Norfolk, where we catch up with local newsmakers and people doing interesting things in the community. The annual All Hands on Deck food drive is returning, helping support student nutrition programs across Haldeman and Norfolk. 98.9 MyFM and 99.7 Wow FM are teaming up with the Child Nutrition Network and local businesses to collect food and monetary donations. General Manager Alan Duthie says to watch for them at local grocery stores across the region from 10 till 6 on August 27th, with shopping lists available to make donating easy.
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12: Clearing today, the high 26, 28 Humidex. Partly cloudy tonight, then clearing after midnight, the low 11. Mainly sunny tomorrow, Friday's high 27, 29 Humidex. A mix of sun and cloud Saturday with a 40% chance of showers, the high 26. Right now it's 14 degrees. Today's UV index is 7. That's high. The UV report is brought to you by South Coast Awning, leading provider of shade in southwestern Ontario.

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1: 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Then tonight, the Simcoe Library is putting the focus on friendly competition with Board Game Night. 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I'm Jeremy Hall, and that's what's happening around town.
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14: Clearing today, the high 26, 28 Humidex. Partly cloudy tonight, then clearing after midnight, the low 11. Mainly sunny tomorrow, Friday's high 27, 29 Humidex. A mix of sun and cloud Saturday, with a 40% chance of showers, the high 26. Right now, it's 14 degrees. Today's UV index is 7. That's high. The UV report is brought to you by South Coast Awning, leading provider of shade in southwestern Ontario.

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1: Good morning. I'm John Brenner. Skies will clear today, the high in the mid-20s. Here's what's happening in Norfolk County. Mosquitoes collected in a Simcoe neighborhood have tested positive for West Nile virus, the first confirmed evidence of the virus in the Grand Erie Public Health Region this year. One thing is already guaranteed in Norfolk County's upcoming municipal election. There will be at least three new faces around the council table. Mayor Amy Martin is not seeking re-election. Ward 3 Councillor Mike Columbus is also stepping away. Ward 5's Doug Brunton and Ward 6's Adam Vary are both running for mayor. That guarantees new representatives in at least three council seats, regardless of how the races unfold. A 27-year-old is facing a charge after an assault in Simcoe left one person with moderate injuries. OPP in Norfolk County responded to the area of Kent Street South and Robinson Street late Monday morning. Police later located and arrested a suspect on Water Street. The accused has been charged with assault causing bodily harm. A new documentary is shining a light on a different side of Simcoe's seasonal agricultural workforce. Local filmmaker Daryl Granger has produced A Night Down in Town, following seasonal workers as they come into town after long days in the fields. Granger says the project will look at how local businesses have adapted to serve the seasonal influx of customers.
2: I don't know if you've ever been into a grocery store on a Thursday or Friday. It's crazy, but it's a good crazy, right? It's a lot of chaos, but the locals have gotten used to that.
1: The short documentary is expected to be released in late fall, with a screening planned at the Strand Theater before it's made available online. In sports, Game 2 of the Major Series Lacrosse Championship Final is tonight in Peterborough. The Six Nations Chiefs face the Lakers on their home turf after the Chiefs won Game 1 of the series earlier this week at home. The Blue Jays lost 7-6 to the Rays in Major League Baseball. Detroit was defeated by Pittsburgh 4-3. In the WNBA, Toronto Tempo fell 93-82 to the Mystics in Washington. I'm John Brenner with the news that keeps you connected to where you live. Norfolk's three-day weather is next.
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4: Clearing today, the high 26, 28 Humidex. Partly cloudy tonight, then clearing after midnight, the low 11. Mainly sunny tomorrow, Friday's high 27, 29 Humidex. A mix of sun and cloud Saturday, with a 40% chance of showers, the high 26. Right now, it's 14 degrees. Today's UV index is 7. That's high. The UV report is brought to you by South Coast Awning, leading provider of shade in southwestern Ontario.

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1: Good morning, I'm Jeremy Hall. Time for What's Good Norfolk, where we catch up with local newsmakers and people doing interesting things in the community. 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
11: Clearing today, the high 26, 28 Humidex. Partly cloudy tonight, then clearing after midnight, the low 11. Mainly sunny tomorrow, Friday's high 27, 29 Humidex. A mix of sun and cloud Saturday with a 40% chance of showers, the high 26. Right now it's 16. 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

0: 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Here's what's happening in Norfolk.
1: Sometimes you just need a reason to get out of the house. Let's see what's happening. Today, the Army, Navy, and Air Force Club is taking care of dinner with Wing Night. Everything from classic mild and hot to honey garlic and sweet chili Thai. Add some fries or onion rings, and it's a pretty easy excuse to leave the cooking to someone else. Tomorrow morning belongs to some of Norfolk's youngest adventurers. Adventures Beyond Storytime is happening at the Port Dover, Waterford, and Simcoe Library branches, giving children up to six a chance to sing, play, and hear stories. Then on Saturday, the Simcoe Lions are firing up the grill downtown for their community chicken barbecue. They're teaming up with the Downtown Simcoe BIA and Townsend Butchers for a locally sourced meal that also raises money for the Lions and their work in the community. You can get all the details on these events and more at norfolktoday.ca. Just click the 48 in the newsfeed. I'm Jeremy Hall, and that's what's happening around town.
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5: Clearing today, the high 26, 28 Humidex. Partly cloudy tonight, then clearing after midnight, the low 11. Mainly sunny tomorrow, Friday's high 27, 29 Humidex. A mix of sun and cloud Saturday with a 40% chance of showers, the high 26. Right now, it's 16. Today's UV index is 7.

0: to
1: 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Wanted to remind you that we are down to our final days of the Summer Is for Radio contest. 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
3: On this August 20th, I want to start with a birthday. Last night, Jack brought this one to my attention, my 5-year-old.
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3: Who's Tom?
4: The person that lives with Judy.
3: Could it be Judy's husband?
4: Yeah, it's Judy's husband.
3: All right, what do you want to say?
4: Happy birthday, Tom.
3: How old's Tom?
4: He's 90.
3: You think he's 90?
4: He's 100, and he's turning 101.
3: Happy birthday, Tom.
4: Happy birthday, Tom.
3: Well, for the record, he's not 100, but happy birthday to you, Tom. Yes, this is where Jack goes to daycare.
5: Okay, yeah. That's funny. Tom was thrilled and then heard the age and probably isn't quite as
3: I wonder if he's ever been referred to as the guy that lives with Judy before.
5: The 100-year-old man who lives with Judy.
3: She's a saint. She would take in a 101-year-old. I know she would.
1: Aw. Well, Curtis Galbraith is celebrating today, too. Happy birthday. He will be 36 years old today. Best wishes from the family.
3: Happy birthday to Philip Phillips. What's your middle name, Philip? Have a great day. Peggy and the Gann Mortons wishing you a great day today, Philip.
1: Happy 65th birthday to Don Morton. Have a great day. Keep smiling, Peggy and the Mortons.
3: We have Colton White, who is 19 today. Very happy birthday to our grandson, son, brother, Colton White. Have a super day today. Love the entire White family.
1: A very happy birthday to Jace White. Happy 13th to my oldest great-grandson, Jace. Love you with all my heart. Has to hold. May this be a marvelous year ahead. Love, Nanny White.
3: Jesse McCoy celebrating a 24th birthday. Love always. Morgan, Lennon, Jenna, Jada, Amelia, Cody, Rob, and Carrie.

0: My FM in the morning with Jamie and Lorena. Four things we learned on the show today. We learned people get frustrated by bad driving. That's not anything new, no. But we had our own little private gripe session about some of the things that are driving us nuts in more than one way.
1: Yeah, I think griping, it feels good. It's like a therapy, right? Do you feel a little lighter after getting that all out?
0: I feel great.
1: Yeah.
0: And the camaraderie,
1: because we're all in this together, right? So whatever it is that bugs you, hopefully it felt good to get it out. Let us know at 855-WIN-MY-FM if we missed yours. Gripe sessions from behind the wheel. Hey, we also learned today marks the 10th anniversary. It was August 20th, 2016. Tragically Hip played their final show in Kingston. 11.7 million Canadians watched. The population at the time, that works out to 33% of Canadians were watching a national celebration 10 years ago today. The band played 30 of their hits in front of the hometown crowd. They're re-airing it this Saturday, 7 p.m. CBC, re-airing that concert from 10 years ago.
0: Awesome. Terry Fox documentary Run Terry Run is getting closer to its premiere at the Toronto International Film Festival. That happens next month. A lot of people really looking forward to this documentary. The new trailer was released yesterday. Grab your Kleenex. As Jamie said earlier, It is pretty emotional if you want to watch it. It's only just a little over 2 minutes long, but check it out. It's really nice.
1: Yeah. You're so good at that word because you always make fun of me, premiere.

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0: Great Canadian there, Shania Twain. That is up on my FM. Well, we work together. It is Jamie in for Adam Weeks. Another great Canadian, Mr. Terry Fox. There's a documentary coming out here. So many movies have been made. Documentaries have been done. This one, though, where they got this footage. It's a lot of it's never before seen footage of Terry in the van with Doug, with his brother, talking to doctors, just Terry talking about what he's going through, the pain he was dealing with. A lot of it's been documented, but to see it and to hear Terry's voice, the trailer was released for Run, Terry, Run. Have some tissues. I promise you that. But it's special. This is going to be a great documentary. Again, it's coming to TIFF next month. We're 1 month today from Terry Fox Runs taking place. These are not just in Canada. These are all over the world now. September 20th, 1 month from today, those will take place. So a lot of organizers already starting the fundraising. A lot of those supporters already starting their fundraising efforts. The Terry Fox Marathon of Hope Runs is happening 1 month from today. But in the meantime, check out that Run, Terry, Run documentary trailer that was released.
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1: One thing is guaranteed in Norfolk County's upcoming municipal election. There will be at least three new faces around the table, as a number of councillors are not seeking re-election. A free naloxone training session is coming to the Caledonia Library next Wednesday. 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I'm John Brenner. 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
1: Here's Norfolk's three-day forecast from the MyFM Weather Center. Clearing today, the high 26, 28 Humidex. Partly cloudy tonight, then clearing after midnight, the low 11. Mainly sunny tomorrow, Friday's high 27, 29 Humidex. A mix of sun and clouds Saturday with a 40% chance of showers, the high 26. I'm John Brenner with Norfolk's breaking and local news.

0: Best mix of music and fun while we work. It's MyFM. Jamie from MyFM in the morning with you, filling in for Adam Weeks. And we got talking, griping, actually. It's been a while since we've had a gripe session from behind the wheel. So as a driver, especially if you spend a lot of time in your vehicle, only natural things will annoy you. Habits of other drivers will annoy you. Things that happen, things you see. Everybody's got their own. We had a great time with a gripe session. We got talking about the horn, though, how some people are a little more free with the horn. I'm not much of a honker in the right situation, the appropriate situation. If somebody's in danger and I have a chance to alert them, absolutely I'll lay on the horn. But just general road rage. My father was a very calm driver. He taught us very calm. He said a wave is sometimes better than a middle finger or a laying on the horn. Just drive them nuts with a wave. But no, I'm very calm behind the wheel. I don't honk very often. But there are those that do, and we heard some great stories about that. Lorena is a honker, for example. She's not afraid, and not just the friendly little beep, beep. No, she lays it on and holds the horn, right? I'm from a small town, so the beep, beep to me is just somebody saying, how's she going? Right? That's what the beep, beep is to me. Then we got realizing this. It was actually a listener that brought this to our attention. I did not know that vehicles have different pitches. There's actually two horns in most vehicles, and they have different pitches, a high pitch and a low pitch, but together, that's the horn we hear. It's a great backup system. If one of those ever blows, then you still have the other, but it's also the high pitch is to get above all the street noise and car noise and everything, and the low pitch travels further. It's apparently what the Google says, but I did not know this. So gentle listener, gentle texter, thank you for that little tidbit. The vehicles, modern, the vehicles especially, have two horns built in.
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0: On the way after 11 o'clock, we look back at 10 years ago today, the Tragically Hip's final concert from Kingston, where over a quarter of the population in Canada sat and watched this on CBC. It was a special event, a national celebration, they labeled it. There's a rewatch party this weekend. We're going to talk more about that and just that special night 10 years ago today, coming up after 11.

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1: OPP have charged a 27-year-old following an assault in Simcoe. The Fishing ABC Derby is giving 80 young anglers a chance to hit the water in the Port Dover area this weekend. We spoke to founder Barbara French about the annual derby, and you can hear part of that interview at noon. A new local documentary entitled A Night Down in Town is taking a closer look at what seasonal agriculture workers do when they come into Simcoe after a day in the fields. I'm John Brenner. Everything that matters in Norfolk County, you'll hear it here and see it at norfolktoday.ca.
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1: Here's Norfolk's three-day forecast from the MyFM Weather Center. Clearing today, the high 26, 28 humidex. Partly cloudy tonight, then clearing after midnight, below 11. Mainly sunny tomorrow, Friday's high 27, 29 humidex. A mix of sun and clouds Saturday with a 40% chance of showers, the high 26. I'm John Brenner with Norfolk's breaking and local news.

0: My FM heading towards our lunch hour on this Thursday morning. It is Jamie, but in for Adam Weeks. Careful on the YouTube here. You could easily enter a rabbit hole that I wouldn't mind entering. It's the Tragically Hip final concert. You watch one video, may as well watch a second. Next thing you know, you've watched their whole 30-song set. We'll save that for Saturday night. CBC, as we mentioned, is re-airing the National Celebration final Tragically Hip concert, which took place 10 years ago today. Yeah, August 20th. I can remember it so clearly. We were set up. We had the projector for outside. A good friend of mine thinks he's an engineer, thinks he's an IT specialist. Could not get it to work. We missed a little bit of the middle of it. We left our living room to go outside. He said he had it working. He did not. Hence the thinks he's an engineer thing. Either way, it was just amazing to see. I have since rewatched all those clips numerous times. Such a special night that 33% of the Canadian population watched, by the way, 10 years ago today. 33. The fact you can hold 33%. I don't even know if the Stanley Cup Finals gets that kind of attention. It was a special night. We remember 10 years ago. So enjoy that YouTube rabbit hole as you head down it. Tomorrow morning, when I'm back in with Lorena, we're going to talk about something fun. I'll let you know what that is here in just a moment before we get going.
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0: 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How often the average person changes. And if we asked you right now what your voicemail greeting says, would you know? Could both of us honestly answer, not a clue.

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3: Norfolk's three-day forecast from the MyFM Weather Center. A mix of sun and cloud today with a high of 26. Tonight, partly cloudy, clearing after midnight and a low of 11. Tomorrow, mainly sunny with a high of 27. And Saturday, a mix of sun and cloud with a chance of showers and a high of 25. I'm Jeremy Hall with Norfolk's breaking and local news.

0: some Bruno Mars for you this afternoon. 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Hey there, it is Emily. It is time for my Brain Buster. 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

0: 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MyFM, you're out working at home station. It's Emily. We are taking a look at my brain buster of the day. 29% of homeowners think it's rude if you ask this during a visit. And the answer is to change a show or take over the TV. Do you think it's really that rude? 855 Win MyFM. Coming up, we're going to be talking about on this day in history, big day for Canada. We'll talk about that on the way.
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15: Here's Norfolk's three-day forecast from the MyFM Weather Center. A mix of sun and cloud today with a high of 26. Tonight, partly cloudy, clearing after midnight and a low of 11. Tomorrow, mainly sunny with a high of 27. And Saturday, a mix of sun and cloud with a chance of showers and a high of 25. 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
2: T-shirt that is signed by the Hip, including Gord Downie. Months before his passing, I won this through a fundraiser. It was honestly the coolest shirt I ever owned. I have it hanging in my house in a frame. Very cool. I gotta know, do you have any Hip memorabilia? Maybe you got some old records. Maybe you have some old concert tickets, t-shirts from a different tour. I'd love to

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0: We're taking 98.9 MyFM on the road this Friday for another community spotlight. Scott's heading to Jarvis and stopping at Michaud Toys at 10 a.m. and Nye's of Jarvis at 11. 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

0: Counting Crows, Vanessa Carlton on MyFM, your at work and at home station. It is Emily. We are taking a look and seeing if you have any hip memorabilia. Maybe it's a concert ticket. Maybe it's a t-shirt. What do you have that is something cool with the hip? Well, I know Jamie from MyFM in the morning, he has a really cool record that has the hip logo that was made into it. I think that's really cool. That's in his studio here at the office. Very neat. We also have others texting in, showing pictures of some of the first concerts they have attended with the stubs they still have from their tickets. That is so cool. Some people from the very beginning, others even just showing pictures from that night where they were there. I love that too. I gotta know, what memorabilia do you have of the hip as we celebrate 10 years ago, their final concert? It was called a national celebration, and that it was. 855-WIN-MY-FM to share your photos. That's 855-946-6936.
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0: We're taking 98.9 MyFM on the road this Friday for another community spotlight. Scott's heading to Jarvis and stopping at Michaud Toys at 10 a.m. and Knives of Jarvis at 11. 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
1: One thing is already guaranteed in Norfolk County's upcoming municipal election. There will be at least three new faces around the table, as a number of councillors are not seeking re-election. Norfolk OPP have charged a 27-year-old following an assault in Simcoe. Police were called to Kent Street South and Robinson Street Monday morning. And mosquitoes collected in Simcoe have tested positive for West Nile virus, marking the first confirmed evidence of the virus in the Grand Erie Public Health Region this year. I'm Jeremy Hall. Everything that matters in Norfolk County, you'll hear it here. See it at norfolktoday.ca.
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1: Here's Norfolk's three-day forecast from the MyFM Weather Center. A mix of sun and cloud today with a high of 26. Tonight, partly cloudy, clearing after midnight and a low of 11. Tomorrow, mainly sunny with a high of 27. And Saturday, a mix of sun and cloud with a chance of showers and a high of 25. I'm Jeremy Hall with Norfolk's breaking and local news.

0: 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Scott's heading to Jarvis and stopping at Michaud Toys at 10 a.m. and Nye's of Jarvis at 11. 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

0: I'm really curious if you agree with this controversy. MyFM, you're at work and at home station. It is Emily. There is a lot of people that are now boycotting Neutrogena. That is because of some things that have come up with Hayden Panettiere's passing away. So you may remember years ago, she used to be the face for that brand. You saw her commercial play all the time on TV. And then she came out on a talk show talking about her postpartum depression, how she struggled with that. Neutrogena then tried to end her contract early, but they fought for her and she was able to stay on. But that year, at the end of it, her contract expired and they never renewed it. And a lot of people speculate they think it's because she opened up about Neutrogena. Well, a few months ago, she did talk about this in her memoir. And now, looking back at old interviews, excerpts from her book, that has been coming up more and more since she passed away earlier this week. Now people are saying that they're upset with the brand and are never going to buy Neutrogena products again. I'm curious, is this something you think worth boycotting over? Are we just maybe doing this because we see everyone else talking about it on the internet? I'm curious your thoughts on this. 855-WIN-MY-FM. That's 855-946-6936.
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0: some feist for you on MyFM. Hey, it is Emily. We are taking a look and seeing if facial hair is a deal breaker or not. But this is interesting to me. So we took a look at some studies back in 2016. One study showed that women definitely rated men with heavy stubble, so about 10 days of growth or so, as more attractive than men who didn't have any stubble. Whereas now, in a 2020 study, some perceived that men with beard growth, even men included in that study, said that they found them more aggressive or dominant, while clean-shaven faces seemed more approachable and friendly. What do you think about this? Are you pro-beard, or are you someone that prefers a shaven face? Let me know at 855-WINMYFM. That's 855-946-6936.
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1: One thing is already guaranteed in Norfolk County's upcoming municipal election. There will be at least three new faces around the table, as a number of councillors are not seeking re-election. Norfolk OPP have charged a 27-year-old following an assault in Simcoe. Police were called to Kent Street South and Robinson Street Monday morning. And mosquitoes collected in Simcoe have tested positive for West Nile virus, marking the first confirmed evidence of the virus in the Grand Erie Public Health Region this year. I'm Jeremy Hall. Everything that matters in Norfolk County, you'll hear it here. See it at norfolktoday.ca.
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1: Here's Norfolk's three-day forecast from the MyFM Weather Center. A mix of sun and cloud today with a high of 26. Tonight, partly cloudy, clearing after midnight and a low of 11. Tomorrow, mainly sunny with a high of 27. And Saturday, a mix of sun and cloud with a chance of showers and a high of 25. I'm Jeremy Hall with Norfolk's breaking and local news.

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0: My FM in the afternoon. It's Wendy and Keith. Ed, is there somebody in your office who puts on way too much perfume?
1: Keith, you?
0: No, Wendy. Okay, so, I mean, it's hard to describe right now, but you bought new perfume.
1: Let me set the scene.
0: Let me set the scene. We came in here to do the show today. I walked in the room. You're spraying your perfume on yourself. And not a little bit. You're doing that.
1: Well, I just don't know if I'll like it.
0: Because it is
1: dang
0: pungent in here. I can barely breathe. I'm going
1: to
0: be honest.
1: I know. It feels a little suffocating, to be honest. But the reason is my actual perfume that I wear, it's spilt in my bag. So I had to get a new one. And yeah. I saw this. It was like a pack of three. And I was like, oh, $14.99. And they're travel size. So I was like, that's amazing. And it's boyfriend tea. And I was like, oh, my gosh, I'm going to smell like a boyfriend's T-shirt. Like I actually have someone. Let's do it.
0: I have been a boyfriend. My T-shirt has never smelled like this.
1: That you know of.
0: My eyes are watering.
1: Right? I know. I kind of like, I can't escape myself right now. And in fairness, I really want to.
0: I don't know. We got to like designate a space. Like maybe, there's lots of space outside.
1: Well, I mean, my other coworker already said I can't spray perfume in the bathroom. So really like people, I'm starting to sense like a collective message here. But also next time when I'm trying out a perfume, maybe I won't spray it as much. I'll just do like, but I didn't know how long the perfume was going to stay. Is it going to be sticky or is it going to go, you know?
0: If you were trying a new food for the first time, would you immediately shove the entire thing into your mouth whole and start chewing on it before you decided you liked it? Or would you take like a little nibble?
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1: One thing is already guaranteed in Norfolk County's upcoming municipal election. There will be at least three new faces around the table, as a number of councillors are not seeking re-election. Norfolk OPP have charged a 27-year-old following an assault in Simcoe. Police were called to Kent Street South and Robinson Street Monday morning. And mosquitoes collected in Simcoe have tested positive for West Nile virus, marking the first confirmed evidence of the virus in the Grand Erie Public Health Region this year. I'm Jeremy Hall. Everything that matters in Norfolk County, you'll hear it here. See it at norfolktoday.ca.
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1: Here's Norfolk's three-day forecast from the MyFM Weather Center. A mix of sun and cloud today with a high of 26. Tonight, partly cloudy, clearing after midnight and a low of 11. Tomorrow, mainly sunny with a high of 27. And Saturday, a mix of sun and cloud with a chance of showers and a high of 25. I'm Jeremy Hall with Norfolk's breaking and local news.

0: MyFM in the afternoon. It's Wendy and Keith. It's that time. What in the word? Word, word, word, word, word, word, word, word. So, time to test your knowledge again. I have a word. Let's see if you can figure it out. I'm going to be honest. Today is like, if we're like deciding what level, easy, medium, hard. Mm-hmm. I would say it's like easy to medium. Like I fully acknowledge that this isn't the hardest word.
1: And I appreciate that. It's been a rough couple of days.
0: Excellent. But at the same time, it's also not a word that I feel like is used every day. Anecdote. It's not like people are using that word every day. I'm saying it's common, but it's not every day. So I know it's going to be like easy to medium. Mm-hmm. And you're looking at me like I am just...
1: You've served yourself up on a platter.
0: Yes.
1: Let me put my bib on, get my knife and fork. Time to dig in. Anecdote is like if you're telling like a story. Like let's say you've got an anecdote about walking uphill both ways 30 miles in the snow.
0: Back in my day.
1: Yeah.
0: Yeah. So an anecdote is a short narrative about an interesting, funny, or biographical incident.
1: Well, look at this. I think I got my bib on, but I can just turn it around and put it on like a cape, because I am super.
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0: My fam in the afternoon, it's Wendy and Keith. There is a tournament happening, a really awesome one that you might never have heard of and you might want to get in on.
1: Yeah, $50,000 on the line just for doing something you might already be doing right now.
0: Coming up next on My Fam.

0: It's 4 o'clock. Here's what's happening in Norfolk.
1: Good afternoon. Partly cloudy tonight, clearing after midnight, and a low of 11. Here's what's happening in Norfolk County. Mosquitoes collected in a Simcoe neighborhood have tested positive for West Nile virus. It's the first confirmed evidence of the virus in the Grand Erie Public Health Region this year. Residents are encouraged to use insect repellent, wear long clothing, and remove standing water around their homes. One thing is already guaranteed in Norfolk County's upcoming municipal election. There will be at least three new faces around the council table. Mayor Amy Martin is not seeking re-election, while Ward 3 Councillor Mike Columbus is also stepping away. And in Ward 5, Doug Brunton and Ward 6's Adam Vary are both running for mayor. That guarantees new representatives in at least three council seats, regardless of how the race unfolds. A 27-year-old is facing a charge after an assault in Simcoe left one person with moderate injuries. Norfolk OPP responded to the area of Kent Street South and Robinson Street late Monday morning. Police later located and arrested the suspect on Water Street. And for 80 young anglers, this weekend's Fishing ABC Derby near Port Dover is a chance to enjoy a day outdoors without families having to worry about the cost. Founder Barbara French says keeping the annual event free is a major priority.
2: It's the fact that parents can take their children to something outdoors free. I mean, it's not costing anything more than the gas to come. We want to be able to expand that because it's very difficult for families today.
1: The Derby includes lunch, prizes, and fishing gear, all made possible through community sponsors. Parents interested in future events are encouraged to join the Fishing ABC Facebook group. In sports, we start with local lacrosse. The Six Nations Chiefs are in Peterborough tonight for Game 2 of the MSL Finals. The Chiefs lead the series 1-0. In baseball, the Jays continue their series with Tampa Bay this afternoon. And on the gridiron, the Ottawa Redblacks kick off Week 12 of the CFL in Montreal tonight. Ottawa is still searching for their first win. I'm Jeremy Hall with the news that keeps you connected to where you live. Norfolk's three-day weather is next.
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2: Norfolk's three-day forecast from the MyFM Weather Center. Partly cloudy tonight, but clearing after midnight. The low will be 11, great for sleeping. Tomorrow, mainly sunny and a high of 27. And Saturday, a mix of sun and cloud with a 60% chance of showers and a high of 25. 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

0: My FM in the afternoon. It's Wendy and Keith. And if there's one card game that you think you could win, like a tournament of, like a full-on real-life tournament, what do you think it'd be?
1: I'm getting pretty intense at Uno because my niece loves it, and there's so many different versions. Mm-hmm. I like the one that spits it out at you. It's like, it's a machine, and it's just like all the cards come flying at you.
0: See, I have one too. They're not that fancy. I don't have like the speed out machine, but my kid loves Uno. Did you know there's actually like a tournament going on right now? Global tournament, $50,000. In prize money up for whoever can win this Uno tournament.
1: So they didn't tell me because they know I'd own them.
0: You're a shark.
1: Yeah, I am a shark. That's what they'd hear. That's my theme song.
0: Was that supposed to be Jaws?
1: Was it not?
0: You got to start off slower. Anyway, we're getting away from the point here. But yeah, I think, yeah, that'd probably be number one right now. But I mean, if we're going old school style, like I grew up playing solitaire. If there was a way to monetize that in any way other than just like me sitting on like an old PC playing cards.
1: No, like, there is though. There's like online gaming for solitaire where you can win money. There is.
0: Really?
1: Yeah. What a noob.
0: Time to supplement my income.
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0: Keith, and today is a very historic day. If they still made those little like Canadian Heritage Minutes, today would absolutely be on there. Well, I guess not today. 10 years ago today, because that was the date of the final Tragically Hip show in Kingston. Do you remember where you were around that time?
1: I feel like everyone remembers where they were, and there are so many shows happening today in honor of, you know, one of the biggest shows of all time.
0: That's true. I know they've got, like, in their native hometown of Kingston, where it all went down, they've got, like, a 3 days of stuff they're going to be doing down there, obviously leading up to the final showing on Saturday that CBC is going to be doing. So if you got an old antenna or a cable subscription, make sure that you're tuning in for that. I think it goes at 7 p.m. But even still, just if you get a chance today, throw on the Tragically Hip and just bask in the glory that was
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12: Here's Norfolk's 3-day forecast from the MyFM Weather Center. Partly cloudy tonight, but clearing after midnight. The low will be 11, great for sleeping. Tomorrow, mainly sunny and a high of 27. And Saturday, a mix of sun and cloud with a 60% chance of showers and a high of 25. I'm Jeremy Hall with Norfolk's Breaking and Local News.

0: FM in the afternoon. It's Wendy and Keith, and you have today and tomorrow. That's it for a chance to win the ultimate summer package.
1: That's right. Summer's Radio is wrapping up in like less than 48 hours now. So if you haven't yet, make sure you get out there. You start scanning QR codes, just any old QR code you see. Just a legal note, we cannot be held legally responsible.
0: I was going to say, that's a
1: one of ours. But,
0: risque game.
1: I mean, it's worth it because you could win a brand new barbecue, 4 Blue Jays tickets, and $500. So I would be scanning anything and everything at this point.
0: That worries me.
1: It should. But if you're looking for like an actual official place to go, scan it, and actually have a chance to win, here's where you got to go. The Kingfisher Cafe, rooted in community, poured with passion. 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
0: Don't wait. 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You have until tomorrow afternoon. And thanks so much for not only supporting Summer Is For Radio, but also your local stores.
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0: on Thursday, August 27th, including locations in Simcoe, Port Dover, Waterford, and Delhi. In sports, we start with local lacrosse. The Six Nations Chiefs are in Peterborough tonight for game 2 of the MSL Finals. The Chiefs lead the series 1-0. In baseball, the Jays beat Tampa Bay this afternoon 5-1, keeping them in the hunt for a wild card spot. On the gridiron, the Ottawa Redblacks kick off week 12 of the CFL in Montreal tonight. Ottawa is still searching for their first win. And in NFL preseason, the Raiders visit the Texans and the Chargers host the 49ers. I'm Jeremy Hall with the news that keeps you connected to where you live. Norfolk's three-day weather is next.
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3: Canadian and U.S. markets both fell today, with the TSX down about 0.1% as higher Canadian producer prices and renewed bond market pressure weighed on investors, while Wall Street's S&P 500 fell 0.9%, the Dow 1.3%, and NASDAQ 1% as rising oil prices, inflation concerns, higher treasury yields, and worries over U.S. government debt pressured stocks. The S&P TSX Composite Index was down 36 points at 36,365. In New York, the Dow Jones Industrial Average was down 704 points at 52,759. The S&P 500 Index was down 67 points at 7,641, while the NASDAQ Composite was down 264 points at 26,067. The Canadian dollar traded for 72.5 cents U.S. The crude oil contract was up $2.13 at $86.52 per barrel, and the gold contract was up $32 at $4,578 an ounce. 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
0: Here's Norfolk's three-day forecast from the MyFM Weather Center. Partly cloudy tonight, but clearing after midnight. The low will be 11, great for sleeping. Tomorrow, mainly sunny and a high of 27. And Saturday, a mix of sun and cloud with a 60% chance of showers and a high of 25. I'm Jeremy Hall with Norfolk's breaking and local news.

0: MyFM in the afternoon. It's Wendy and Keith. It's that time. What in the word?
1: Word, word, word, word, word, word, word, word.
0: So, time to test your knowledge again. I have a word. Let's see if you can figure it out. I'm going to be honest. Today is like if we're like deciding what level, easy, medium, hard. Mm-hmm. I would say it's like easy to medium. Like I fully acknowledge that this isn't the hardest word.
2: And I appreciate that. It's been a rough couple of days.
0: Excellent. But at the same time, it's also not a word that I feel like is used every day. Anecdote. It's not like people are using that word every day. I'm saying it's common, but it's not every day. So I know it's going to be like easy to medium. Mm-hmm. And you're looking at me like I am just...
2: You've served yourself up on a platter.
0: Yes.
2: Let me put my bib on, get my knife and fork. Time to dig in. Anecdote is like if you're telling like a story. Like let's say you've got an anecdote about walking uphill both ways 30 miles in the snow.
0: Back in my day.
2: Yeah.
0: So an anecdote is a short narrative about an interesting, funny, or biographical incident.
2: Well, look at this. It's a good thing I got my bib on. I can just turn it around and put it on like a cape because I am super.
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14: The Port Dover Kinsmen Summer Concert Series continues at the Kinsmen Pavilion near the Port Dover Water Tower. 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The Jesse Murphy Band will open the show, followed by Killin' Time. 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

0: 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It's Wendy and Keith, and I want you to think long and hard. I know it's late in the day. You've probably got some other stuff going on, but just think for a second about whether or not you would want to win free gas or free groceries for a year. 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We're giving out 4 more PIN codes tomorrow, 8, 11, 2, and 3. 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So free gas or free groceries, which one would you choose? 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
14: Norfolk's three-day forecast from the MyFM Weather Center. Partly cloudy tonight, but clearing after midnight. The low will be 11, great for sleeping. Tomorrow, mainly sunny and a high of 27. And Saturday, a mix of sun and cloud with a 60% chance of showers and a high of 25. I'm Jeremy Hall with Norfolk's breaking and local news.
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0: It's 6 o'clock. Here's what's happening in Norfolk.
1: Good evening. Partly cloudy tonight, clearing after midnight, and a low of 11. Here's what's happening in Norfolk County. Mosquitoes collected in a Simcoe neighborhood have tested positive for West Nile virus. It's the first confirmed evidence of the virus in the Grand Erie Public Health Region this year. Residents are encouraged to use insect repellent, wear long clothing, and remove standing water around their homes. One thing is already guaranteed in Norfolk County's upcoming municipal election. There will be at least three new faces around the council table. Mayor Amy Martin is not seeking re-election, while Ward 3 Councillor Mike Columbus is also stepping away. And in Ward 5, Doug Brunton and Ward 6's Adam Vary are both running for mayor. That guarantees new representatives in at least three council seats, regardless of how the race unfolds. A 27-year-old is facing a charge after an assault in Simcoe left one person with moderate injuries. Norfolk OPP responded to the area of Kent Street South and Robinson Street late Monday morning. Police later located and arrested the suspect on Water Street. And for 80 young anglers, this weekend's Fishing ABC Derby near Port Dover is a chance to enjoy a day outdoors without families having to worry about the cost. Founder Barbara French says keeping the annual event free is a major priority.
2: It's the fact that parents can take their children to something outdoors free. I mean, it's not costing anything more than the gas to come. We want to be able to expand that because it's very difficult for families today.
1: The Derby includes lunch, prizes, and fishing gear, all made possible through community sponsors. Parents interested in future events are encouraged to join the Fishing ABC Facebook group. In sports, we start with local lacrosse. The Six Nations Chiefs are in Peterborough tonight for game 2 of the MSL Finals. The Chiefs lead the series 1-0. In baseball, the Jays beat Tampa Bay this afternoon 5-1, keeping them in the hunt for a wildcard spot. On the gridiron, the Ottawa Redblacks kick off week 12 of the CFL in Montreal tonight. Ottawa is still searching for their first win. And in NFL preseason, the Raiders visit the Texans and the Chargers host the 49ers. I'm Jeremy Hall with the news that keeps you connected to where you live. Norfolk's three-day weather is next.
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1: Here's Norfolk's three-day forecast from the MyFM Weather Center. Partly cloudy tonight, but clearing after midnight. The low will be 11, great for sleeping. Tomorrow, mainly sunny and a high of 27. And Saturday, a mix of sun and cloud with a 60% chance of showers and a high of 25. I'm Jeremy Hall with Norfolk's breaking

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13: Here's Norfolk's three-day forecast from the MyFM Weather Center. Partly cloudy tonight, but clearing after midnight. The low will be 11, great for sleeping. Tomorrow, mainly sunny and a high of 27. And Saturday, a mix of sun and cloud with a 60% chance of showers and a high of 25. I'm Jeremy Hall with Norfolk's breaking and local news.

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1: Get ready, Simcoe. 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

Norfolk's three-day forecast from the MyFM Weather Center. Partly cloudy tonight, but clearing after midnight. The low will be 11, great for sleeping. Tomorrow, mainly sunny and a high of 27. And Saturday, a mix of sun and cloud with a 60% chance of showers and a high of 25. I'm Jeremy Hall with Norfolk's breaking and local news.

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